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So I just got a text from my fiance like 10 minutes ago. She's like, I have really, really bad news. I'm like, what happened? Hit 95.7, I'm Drew. She goes, my department at work is planning a team building retreat. Thank you for your thoughts during this difficult time.

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4: Watch for some pockets of brake lights on I-25, especially northbound through the tech center. Now, there is a crash northbound I-25 on the off-ramp to Hamden. The right lane is blocked there, so use some caution. Once you get past Hamden, your speeds improve, but sluggish again on northbound I-25 between Santa Fe and Colfax as you work your way through the downtown stretch. Southbound, though, is improving. I'm Chris McLaughlin with traffic.
3: 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But Aleve is here to keep you moving. One pill gives you up to 12 hours of body pain relief. 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

0: 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You're going to be there. iHeartRadio Music Festival is back. BTS, Benson Boone, Cardi B, Lainey Wilson, Goo Goo Dolls, Snoop Dogg, Zara Larsson. I can keep going. Pre-sale Wednesday, June 10th. That's next week, 1 o'clock. But, of course, you can win tickets before you can even buy them. 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
2: A couple of issues going on out there on the major highways. I-70 eastbound at Havana, the left main line is closed due to an accident. Traffic is getting by on the left express lane, but the left main line is blocked, causing slowing. 270 westbound approaching Vasquez, accident reported there. Traffic backing up all the way to I-70. Count on an additional 14 minutes to your commute across Commerce City there. With traffic, I'm Jeffrey Dalle.
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6: Mostly sunny skies Wednesday. Temperatures will climb into the middle 80s, and we'll have another chance to see a few isolated thunderstorms throughout the afternoon.
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Festival tickets line up on our Instagram at Hits957Denver. Drew Stephan, now you're in good hands, though. V-Bros taking over next to get you there. Taylor Swift, Elizabeth Taylor.

0: It's Mikey V with my big bro, Frankie V, and Gianna right here on Hits 95.7. Hey, Alicia, did you see this woman in Florida, what she called 911 for?
1: What did she call 911 for?
0: She called to complain that the bar she was at would not serve her a Jello shot.
2: Wow, mood. Mm.
1: Well, probably because she had too much.
0: Yeah, I did. That's a good point.
2: That's really funny.
0: But I mentioned this because it turned into this full conversation online of people saying the dumbest things that people have ever called 911 for. She called for the Jello shot. Somebody called from a Wendy's drive-thru. She was so irate at this Wendy's drive-thru because they wouldn't sell her a Whopper. She called 911.
3: I mean, real question. Why wouldn't they sell her a Whopper?
2: Yeah, exactly.
3: Eating too much? Again, overserved the Jello shot, but she's overserved Whoppers.
0: They don't sell Whoppers at Wendy's.
2: Oh, duh. That went right over her head.
1: That was good.
2: Wow.
3: Maybe we do need to start a monitoring who can call 911.
2: Truly.
3: And Alicia, appreciate you laughing with the V-Bros.
1: I appreciate you guys. Take care.
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15: Mostly sunny skies Wednesday. Temperatures will climb into the middle 80s and we'll have another chance to see a few isolated thunderstorms throughout the afternoon.
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1: There we go. 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
3: Yes, that's the whole fun of it, guys. 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
1: All right, we got to talk about the Euphoria season 3 finale and the series finale, because it is not happening ever again. So, spoiler alert.
2: Yeah, warning, if you haven't seen it yet.
1: Yeah. Don't switch the radio station. Just maybe put us on mute for a second. Okay, yeah. Spoiler alert. We're going to talk about it. I had a couple issues, but overall, I really liked the finale. Mikey, did you watch
2: it? Yeah, I watched it, yep.
1: My main issue was that they did not show Rue's funeral. This girl died in the middle of the episode, not even the end. I think we all saw that coming. Like, there was no way else for the series to end. Mm-hmm. But then they just kind of glossed over it. Yeah. Like, we didn't get a funeral. We didn't get anything.
2: Everybody just moved on.
1: Yeah, everybody just moved on right away. We did see, like, some characters' reactions, but not all. And then we didn't find out what happened with the missing girls from the club. There were multiple missing girls. Their IDs were in that locker in Lori's basement. We have no idea where were they? Where did they go? What did Alamo do with them? Like,
2: there's a lot of questions left that like makes you want another season, but there's also nobody left.
1: There's nobody left.
2: Everybody died.
1: Yeah, it can't happen. Eric Dane and Angus Cloud are dead in real life. So I also love the fact that they did incorporate that little itty-bitty scene with Angus Cloud when Rue was essentially dying and she was kind of going through memories in her head. And that part made me shed a tear. Yeah. Like, that was really emotional. So I love that. And then I loved, like, how it actually ended with Ali killing Alamo Brown at the very end. And then my favorite was, "Who sent you?" And he said, "Rue."
2: Boom.
1: That, oh, was so good. So yeah, all in all, I really loved it, but it is wild that I've been watching the series for like, what, 6-7 years, and now it's just over.
2: Yeah, we all loved it too. Curious your thoughts on the season finale. Hit us up on Instagram anytime, at @vbrosonair.
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11: Mostly sunny skies Wednesday. Temperatures will climb into the middle 80s and we'll have another chance to see a few isolated thunderstorms throughout the afternoon.
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0: It's Hits 95.7, home of Commercial Free Weekend. What up? It's Mikey V with my big bro, Frankie V and Gianna.
1: The DM we got says, I've been using my boss's credit card for almost a year.
0: Oh, boy. I got a lot of questions. We have her on this right now. We're here to get you advice. Group chat, as promised, we'll keep you anonymous, but explain exactly how this happened.
2: Often I order lunch for, like, the whole office. My boss hands me the card. I typically use, like, Uber Eats or any of these apps. And so, you know, I didn't realize that I hadn't switched it over. And so I've been ordering my own personal food for like the last 8 months on the corporate card.
0: Oh, wow. Because it's like saving your card. Have you added up how much money you've spent in 8 months?
2: Yeah. You know, it may seem like a lot, but it's expensive, like $800.
0: Oh, wow.
1: Yikes.
3: Well, and be honest, did you really not know, or did you like, let me see how long I can get away with this for?
2: No, I had no idea. And now that I know, I like deleted it. I took it off. I freaked out. But I'm kind of torn. Like, they haven't noticed for 8 months. Like, is it something I need to bring up? Or I don't want to get fired.
0: It is interesting.
2: Like, I don't really have that money right now.
0: Yeah, right. That's a big check, $1,000 check just to write out of the blue.
1: What's the phrase, beg for forgiveness, not permission or something? Does that apply here?
0: Do you have our credit card?
1: No, but I did this with my ex's credit card for a long time on purpose.
3: I'm surprised your boss didn't notice this. They didn't notice that you were just jacking money for the past handful of months?
2: I mean, I just feel like it's like a huge company and like maybe they just haven't figured it out yet. Like, and I don't know if they will someone's not doing their job. And I just... Mm. Well, I'm nervous, but...
0: Well, what our mom would say is honesty is the best policy. And I bet you if you are honest about it, they're not going to make you pay for it, I don't think.
3: Don't listen to Mikey, though, because I'm sitting here paying $1,000 tomorrow, and it's going to be like, well, Mikey V said to.
0: Hold on. We'll get you advice. Maybe somebody's been through this. Maybe somebody works for, like, HR at a big company or something.
1: Yeah,
0: or finance department. Hold on 2 minutes, okay?
2: All right.
0: What would you do if you were her? What advice do you have? Do you say anything or keep your mouth shut? Hit us up on Instagram at TheBrosOnAir. Talking more next inside group chat.
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0: This is Hits 95.7. We are the V Bros. It's Mikey V with my big bro, Frankie V, and our bestie, Gianna.
1: We're getting advice for Anonymous inside group chat. So she works for a really large company. She has access to the company card where she orders lunch for the office and business expenses like that. But she just realized she's been accidentally using that card for her own like personal Uber Eats orders for almost the last year.
0: It was a big mistake. Has spent almost $1,000. I'm not sure if she should say something. She has deleted the card out of the app. Ashley, what are your thoughts?
2: Say a win is a win.
0: Yeah.
2: Like, just take the win, take the $800 worth of food, don't say anything. I'm sure your boss doesn't even notice. Yep. And if they do, just play dumb.
3: Yeah. At this point in time, if they haven't noticed something going on this long, that's the boss's fault. You know what I'm saying? It's
4: that's
3: a lesson learned from
4: true.
3: A boss to start checking your bank account a little bit more, because maybe it would be smart to see your finances at the end of the month and say, oh, dang, I'm down $2,000. Where'd that go?
4: Uber Eats is where it went.
0: Now, Adrian, you don't agree with that.
5: Oh, my God, no. What goes around comes around.
4: So that's a good point.
5: Most definitely tell your boss and make him work something out with you.
0: So you're saying don't just, because everybody else is just saying, like, you know what? A win's a win. Don't tell anybody, but you think it'll come back to bite you in the butt sometime.
5: Oh, absolutely. Karma's real.
3: Karma's a real thing, and you don't think about that until it hits you in your face.
5: Like,
3: well, why did I get four flat tires today on the way home from work? Well, it's because you didn't tell your boss about the
1: Uber
3: situation.
1: That's why.
0: And now you're out $2,000. Well, we'll continue this combo all night. What are your thoughts? Hit us on Instagram @TheBrosOnAir.

0: say.
1: 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It's Mikey V with my big bro, Frankie V and Gianna.
2: We've been getting advice for Anonymous inside group chat tonight because she's been accidentally using her company card when she's been, like, ordering food on Uber Eats for almost a year now.
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1: We're getting advice for Anonymous inside group chat. So she works for a really large company. She has access to the company card where she orders lunch for the office and business expenses like that. But she just realized she's been accidentally using that card for her own like personal Uber Eats orders for almost the last year.
0: It was a big mistake. I spent almost $1,000. We're not sure if she should say something. She has deleted the card out of the app. Melanie, you're inside group chat.
2: My advice would be for them to tell right now. Okay. A similar thing happened to me, and the company did find out, and they took it right out of my paycheck and were real pissed that I didn't say anything about it.
0: Oh, wow. So you basically didn't get paid for a week or two because of all the money you spent on their card?
2: Yeah. They just took it right out of my pay, and they're like obviously they could connect the dots.
0: But you didn't get fired. You didn't get fired over it?
2: I didn't get fired, but I was nearly there. Like, I think if I had been a little bit worse of an employee, it would have been over.
1: Yeah. Still there. That's all that matters.
0: So it almost goes back to originally what I said earlier. But Mommy V, our mama says, honesty is the best policy. So maybe you should fess up.
2: Yes. Honesty. I agree.
0: There it is. Hey, thank you so much for having us on and joining group chat and giving us that firsthand experience. We'll continue the conversation, as always, on our Instagram at Kiss108 or at VBrosOnAir.
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1: We were talking about this guy yesterday. He's walking from L.A. to Boston to go to a World Cup game.
0: And now we have him on with us. Craig, you're doing it to raise money for men's mental health. That's amazing. And where are you right now in your walk?
2: So very excitingly, yous are getting me from New York City. I'm just about to cross the Washington Bridge over from New Jersey into New York City. So a huge, huge milestone. Sad. And to be honest, the moment where it feels like I've officially walked coast to coast in America. So yous have got me at a great time.
0: Wow,
1: that's
0: New York.
1: Incredible.
0: Craig, did I hear you correctly? You put your kilt on, so you're walking right now in your kilt?
2: Absolutely. I've walked all 3,000 miles in the kilt so far.
1: Wow.
0: Anyway, Craig, we want to know, where are you sleeping at night? Are you getting hotels along the way? Are you sleeping in the streets? Like, what's going on there?
2: Well, this is sort of the behind the scenes, the parts that people don't really see, and the unsung heroes of the challenge, to be honest. So I'm very fortunate that my best pal from 4 years old, Matthew, is out here with me. So he drives our support vehicle where we sleep in at the end of the night, where the water, et cetera, all that is. And he's been with me every single step of the way. Well, he doesn't do the physical walking. He drives and makes sure that I'm safe at the end of the night and have a bed to sleep in.
1: Smart.
0: Does he know how to cook when you get hungry?
2: He would say yes. I would say maybe. But that's what best pals are for.
1: Now, Craig, my biggest concern when we were talking about you yesterday was, how is he getting home?
2: Well, I mean, some people will probably be like, well, he'll just swim the Atlantic and, you know, there's probably a part of me. I might try that if Scotland win the World Cup, but no, I'll definitely be flying home.
1: Good.
0: Yeah, and all jokes aside, again, you're doing it for an amazing cause, men's mental health. I believe you've raised over $300,000 thus far. How can somebody get involved? How can somebody help out? How can somebody, you know, donate to your cause?
2: Yeah, absolutely. Look, if anyone's listening to this is inspired in any sort of way and wants to get behind it, the absolute best way to do that is to go online and donate. They can visit thetartantrek.co.uk, go online and donate, or alternatively, they can follow me on all socials. It's CraigFerguson_1, and they can click the link in my bio there and follow along with all the updates.
0: Although we love your accent, it's been very entertaining. We want to make sure people know exactly where to go. So we'll get a video up on our Instagram that tags Craig's Instagram, then go to his bio. So that'll be up for you at VBros on air if you want to get involved. And again, big round of applause.
1: Keep going!
0: Let's go, Craig.
2: Yes.
0: Wait, go Scotland.
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0: 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We are the V Bros. 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
1: Hey, Lauren, what's up for the weekend?
2: Hey, so I'm going to a bachelorette party.
1: Ooh, that's funny you say that. You know, we're just talking about this, and I actually saw some evidence behind it. But what's more fun, a bachelor party or a bachelorette party?
2: Well, listen, I'm telling you, the things we do, I'm going to say a bachelorette party.
3: I just saw a TikTok of this guy saying he's gay, so he goes to both bachelorette and bachelor parties, and he pointed out the differences in a very long video, and all I gathered was bachelor parties are so much more low maintenance than bachelorette parties. Low maintenance and low pressure, so I'm going to say... bachelor parties are more fun.
1: That's exactly what. So they say with bachelorette parties, you guys put together Google documents and schedule everything.
3: Outfits,
1: and this and that. We're guys, we're kind of spontaneous. We're like, hey, let's go to Vegas. Perfect. We'll figure out what we're going to do when we get there.
3: Yeah,
1: you ladies,
3: a week
1: months
3: before.
1: In advance. Yeah. Wait, I have a whole time of things to do.
3: It's terrible.
4: Wild. You said that. I overheard some other day on a Zoom.
1: Yeah.
4: For a bachelorette party.
3: Yeah, we did that for one of my good friends that live in San Diego. Her bachelorette party, it was like meetings and outfits and the presentation. And
2: if you wear white, it's over. Yesterday.
4: I'm not getting on a Zoom unless you're paying me. If you're not my employer, I will not be on that Zoom.
2: It's called pre-planning, guys. We got to plan. But once that's over, like, it's from there, the pictures.
3: But it's gotten out of control, guys. Out of control.
4: So a simple answer.
3: Bachelor parties.

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1: Playing Are You Smarter Than a V-Bro? We got Patty on with us. Which brother do you want to play against, Mikey V or Frankie V?
2: I think Frankie V.
1: Ooh, all right, the first person to get two questions right will be the winner. Patty, you get the first question, okay?
2: Oh my gosh, okay.
1: Patty, we've all been watching The Real Housewives of Rhode Island, but what was the very first Real Housewives franchise that aired in 2006? The Real Housewives of where?
2: I'm going to say New York City.
1: Patty, that would be incorrect. Frankie, do you want to steal that?
0: That would be the beautiful area of California called Orange County. The Real Housewives of Orange County.
1: Wow, Frankie V stole it, and it's correct. The Real Housewives of Orange County.
0: Wow.
2: Ooh. Oh, my gosh, really? Okay.
1: Yeah.
2: Oh, boy.
1: Okay.
0: Clearly, Frankie's a big fan. Wow.
1: Yeah,
0: big fan,
1: didn't know that, but it is back over to you, Frankie. Let's if go. Frankie gets this right, Patty, you won't be smarter than a V-bro, but Frankie. Uh-huh. There's a new horror movie in theaters right now. It was directed by Kane Parsons, who's a 20-year-old YouTuber who still lives with his parents. The movie is based on an internet creepypasta meme showing endless maze-like space. What is this movie?
0: It's just time about this. There's two movies out right now by 20-year-olds. One is Obsessions, but I don't think it's it. Backroom. I'm going Backroom.
1: Frankie V, that would be correct!
3: Whoa. Wow!
1: It is the Backrooms. And unfortunately, Patty, you are not smarter than a V-bro today.
2: Oh, boy. I guess not. Okay. Well, congratulations.
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Another song we world premiered on the all-new Hits 95.7. That is Ariana Grande, Hit That I Made You Love Me. It is the V-Bros. Appreciate you logging us in tonight, man. Hang until 11. Random conversations continue next.

0: 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It's Mikey V, my big bro Frankie V, and our bestie Gianna.
1: Savannah, a lot of people are planning for summer vacations right now, right?
2: Yeah.
1: Number one thing people stress about is finances when it comes to vacation. There's something that Gen Z travelers are doing that is saving them a lot of money, okay?
2: Okay. I want to know.
1: Yeah. I don't know if you guys have seen this. They're posting this a lot on social this past week, but the idea is simple. You travel while you sleep. So you're covering transportation and lodging at the same time. It's basically a popular budget-friendly alternative, especially for those that don't have a whole lot of money. So you do the overnight flights. You take the trains when you're traveling from city to city. Maybe you're overseas somewhere. So you're finding ways of traveling on those red eyes and those overnight flights that saves you a night in the hotel.
0: That's actually kind of smart now that you say it. Because instead of your hotel is probably $300 to $500 a night.
3: Yep. Mm-hmm.
0: Your flight or your train probably one way, $250.
3: Yeah.
0: You're saving money and you're waking up somewhere new.
3: Kind of love that.
0: Wow. And you get a snack.
3: That's the best part.
1: Unlimited pretzels. Let's go.
0: It's basically like you're on your own tour.
3: I love it.
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0: Kayla, why are you smiling?
2: I built a little container garden on my deck, and I haven't killed any of my plants yet.
0: Oh, wow.
3: Wow.
2: So I'm very happy about that, and the colors are bright. I got some real fun flowers in there, and...
0: Mike, a little confused on what a container garden is.
4: A container garden, I'm assuming it's a garden inside a container. That's why it's on our deck. No, I've never had a container garden.
1: Basically, yeah.
0: I use my context clues, as I said, growing up.
2: You build or buy something like a big box and you put plants in it.
0: I'll be buying for a tomato soon. And thank you for spreading positive vibes with the V-Bros.
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0: 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It's Mikey V with my big bro Frankie V and our bestie Gianna.
1: You'll never believe what this divorced couple did at their daughter's wedding.
0: It's gone wildly viral. We'll talk about that next.

0: Hits 95.7, home of the Jubal Show and commercial-free weekends. We are the V-Bros. It's Mikey V with my big bro, Frankie V and Gianna.
1: Vanessa, have you ever attended a wedding where the girl getting married, the guy getting married, parents were divorced?
2: Yes.
1: It's one of those things that you step back and say, like, on paper it sounds good, but then it does seem like it could get a little out of control at the wedding itself.
0: And I've DJed a lot of weddings or hosted them before, and it is always a little bit awkward when the parents are divorced. You don't want to say the wrong last name. Are they coming out together? Are they coming out with their new boyfriend or their new girlfriend? Or, like, what are you doing?
1: Yikes. Right, for sure. So the best are when the divorced parents have a good sense of humor. And luckily for a bride named Cindy Eberly, her parents, they're split up, they're divorced, and they got a good sense of humor. So when announced, the couple walked into the reception, arm in arm, the divorced couple, and they walked out to this song.
3: We are never, ever, ever getting back together.
4: Did you imagine?
5: I saw this on TikTok.
0: I saw this too. But it is a good way because, you know, it's an exciting time for your kids. And you don't want to make it awkward for them. So coming out to that would make everybody laugh. And mom and dad are still, you know, at least good enough to come out to Taylor Swift. We're never getting back together.
5: Yeah.
2: That's incredible. And so few people are actually able to have that kind of sense of humor about it.
1: What if they actually, after the open bar?
0: You never know.
5: Weddings are wild. You truly never know what can happen.
0: What would be the next song they would play?
5: Can't think of any right now. Songs of
2: House. Yeah, it's such a bad idea.
5: There's Baby Come Back.
0: Baby Come Back.
5: Or I Want You Back by the Jackson 5.
2: I Want You Back.
0: Oh, that would work.
6: Jackson 5.
0: Here we go. Hey. Could you imagine they come out to that in the after party? Come on, starts playing that.
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She'll be all right. No riding shining on at night. 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And in fact, tonight, she did confirm. 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

0: 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Congrats to our girl, Miss Dua Peep. It's Angelina on the new hit list. Yes, I can't believe our girl Dua Lipa went up and got married. They officially tied the knot in London on May 31st. She shares some photos. We got to repost it at New Hit List.
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1: What up? 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Monsta X Hill on the new hit list.
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0: 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It is finally here. What up, I'm Angelina. The new hit list, our iHeartRadio Music Festival lineup. Yes, it's going down September, Friday 18th and Saturday, September 19th. Capital One presale going down June 10th. But man, you don't want to miss this one. Benson Boone, Cardi B, Goo Goo Dolls, Major Lazer, Army. Yes, BTS will be headlining. We got all the details for you right there on the homepage.
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2: I still can't believe Sabrina Carpenter got to link up with the legend Madonna. That one's Bring Your Love. On the new hit list, you're number one for new music discovery. I appreciate you hanging out. Tapping with us on socials. I'm at Angelina on air on everything. X, Instagram, TikTok, at new hit list. I'll be back tomorrow night playing you more jams. It's been so real. Leaving you with Harry Styles, American Girls.

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5: Our only traffic problem right now is a crash at 72nd and Pecos, not causing too much of a problem there. North and southbound I-25 running smoothly through the city. Also, east and westbound I-70 doing well. No issues along US 36 in or out of Boulder right now. And C-470 and the E-470 tollway running well. With traffic, I'm Tim McLaughlin.
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5: Mostly sunny skies Wednesday. Temperatures will climb into the middle 80s and we'll have another chance to see a few isolated thunderstorms throughout the afternoon.
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3: There's an accident at 72nd and Pecos, but that's not causing too much of a problem on your morning commute on this Wednesday. North and southbound I-25 running smoothly. East and westbound I-70 doing great. No issues along C-470 or the E-470 tollway. And US 36 running smoothly in and out of Boulder right now. With traffic, I'm Tim McLaughlin.
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15: Partly cloudy skies for your Wednesday. We've got a small chance for storms later on this afternoon, some of which could become severe in the eastern plains. Highs today in the mid-80s. I'm Fox 31 Pinpoint Weather Team meteorologist Kylie Burse.
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28: What, am I some sort of a mentally challenged airhead?
29: No, not even. I didn't say that. I was like, why am I even listening to you to begin with? You're a virgin who can't drive.
30: It's time for America's favorite trivia game, You versus Victoria. Your chance to take on Victoria Ramirez in a game of trivia for Niall Horan tickets. And let's meet today's contestant for You versus Victoria, Heather. What's up, Heather? Hey, Heather, it sounds like you're in a wind tunnel right now. Are you okay? Do you need help or are you good?
31: Yeah. 1 second. Let me okay. You
30: I was just nervous for you. I didn't know if all of a sudden like a hurricane broke out wherever you're at. All right. Are you ready to take on Victoria?
31: I am every morning until I get put on the spot. So now I'm not.
29: Yeah. Okay.
30: All right. Well,
4: good news, though. She forgot her notepad today, so she's a little flustered.
3: It's really messed me up today, Heather. I'm not
31: hey,
3: lie to
31: me
3: you.
31: Too. Oh.
30: All right. We're going to send Victoria out of the studio. And here we go. Heather, you have 30 seconds to answer as many questions as possible. If you don't know one, just say pass. And Victoria has to beat you outright to win, okay?
31: Yeah.
30: All right. Here we go. Your time starts now.
32: What famous landmark was originally intended to be a temporary structure for the World's Fair?
31: Statue of Liberty?
32: Which U.S. state produces the most potatoes?
31: Idaho.
32: What was the first animated feature film ever released?
31: Snow White.
32: What common kitchen appliance was invented after its creator noticed a candy bar melting in his pocket?
31: The fridge.
32: What famous prison sat on an island in San Francisco Bay?
31: Alcatraz.
30: All right, got that in. We'll bring Victoria back into the studio. And while she's getting settled and putting on her headphones, here's a question for you,
4: coffee.
30: Heather. What's the worst job you've ever had?
31: Working as a housekeeper for an assisted living home.
32: Oh. Ooh,
30: that's probably a tough job. Lots of cleaning.
31: It was
30: not
31: rough.
30: The best kind of cleaning. Yeah.
32: Bless
31: no,
32: you.
31: Not good cleaning.
32: They needed you.
30: Victoria, what's the worst?
31: I loved my people. I did not love my job.
30: Sure. Victoria, other than this job, what's the worst job that you ever had?
3: Probably whenever COVID hit, the only thing that was like you could get a job for is like working at a grocery store. And so that's what I did when I went home. I got a job at a grocery store, and I hated. I bagged groceries for like a while, and it wasn't bad. I just
0: can
3: got
0: you
3: really,
0: imagine?
3: I just got really bored, and I was doing the same thing over and over, and I can't do that.
1: Yeah.
3: So finally, they sent me outside to clean the carts, and I loved it.
0: You're out there cleaning carts. Send me outside.
3: Oh yeah, put a headphone in.
30: I was swinging,
3: the, swinging the little thing around. I'm like, squirt, squirt, squirt. I got you.
1: You were riding on them, weren't you?
3: Okay, not riding on the carts, but. I was like, hey, my carts are not going to be dirty. People are going to walk in here with clean carts.
0: The fact that they punished you and you took pride in it and enjoyed it.
30: Here we go. So 30 hard. Seconds to answer as many questions as possible. If you don't know when, just say pass. And Victoria, you have to beat Heather outright to win. And Heather, you can tell Victoria when to go.
2: 1, 2, 6. Go.
1: What famous landmark was originally intended to be a temporary structure for the World's Fair?
3: I was like, give me a second. Wait, I don't know, pass.
1: Which U.S. state produces the most potatoes?
3: I hate this. Ohio!
1: What was the first animated feature film ever released?
3: I feel like I always guess Ohio, I just don't know if that's right or wrong. Feature film. Oh, Mickey Mouse.
1: What common kitchen appliance was invented after its creator noticed a candy bar melting in his pocket?
3: A spork! Wait. What?
30: It's pork.
3: Wait, what? I'm sorry. Right, that's just.
30: See how you guys did and send it over to the scoreboard. Our scoreboard producer freeze.
0: Half the time, I'm convinced that Victoria is just playing word association and she's not listening to the questions. Victoria had none.
3: What?
0: And Heather had 3.
3: Hey, seriously?
30: Heather, you didn't choke. Congratulations.
2: Yay.
30: You smashed today and you got not horn tickets just for playing as well.
2: Thank you.
30: Yep, let's get the answers now with Nina.
1: The famous landmark that was originally intended to be a temporary structure for the World's Fair was
3: Space Needle?
1: Eiffel Tower.
3: Really?
1: The Space Needle was built for the World's Fair. The U.S. state that produces the most potatoes is Idaho.
3: Ah, the, so close. They sound the same.
1: The first, and they...
3: The
0: I and the O.
1: The first animated feature film ever released was Snow White and the Seven Dwarfs. Common kitchen appliance that was invented after its creator noticed a candy bar melting in his pocket was the microwave oven.
3: Oh, I didn't hear the whole question, if I'm being honest.
1: Not shocking. And then the famous prison that sat on an island in San Francisco Bay.
3: Yeah, I don't know.
1: Is Alcatraz.
3: Dang it, I didn't know that.
1: Central Penitentiary.
30: All right, we play you versus Victoria this same time every single weekday morning. 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
2: Thank you. Have a great day, everyone.
30: You too. Your phone break happens every single hour on the 20s. Your next one is coming up right after this. And then right after that is Nina's What's Trending. It's the Jubal Show.
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8: So far, a pretty good commute for you here on this Wednesday morning. Just starting to see some building volume along I-270. Also, I-25 approaching the 270 interchange. A little bit slow there. Other than that, no problems along I-25, either north or southbound. I-70 doing well. And US 36 running smoothly in and out of Boulder. With traffic, I'm Tim McLaughlin.
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14: Partly cloudy skies for your Wednesday. We've got a small chance for storms later on this afternoon, some of which could become severe in the eastern plains. Highs today in the mid-80s. I'm Fox 31, Pinpoint Weather Team meteorologist Kylie Burse.
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18: 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It's good when people comply with what they're told. Anyway,
20: what's that about? Well, you'll hear it in your phone prank right after this. It's the Jubal Show.

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4: Seeing slow traffic right now, southbound I-25 from I-76 down to about Spear Boulevard. Other than that, north and southbound I-25 running pretty smoothly. East and westbound I-70 doing well. Slow traffic along I-270 just due to volume through that area, and a little bit of slowing along southbound I-225 from Parker Road down to I-25. With traffic, I'm Tim McLaughlin.
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25: Partly cloudy skies for your Wednesday. We've got a small chance for storms later on this afternoon, some of which could become severe in the eastern plains. Highs today in the mid-80s. I'm Fox 31 Pinpoint Weather Team meteorologist Kylie Burse.
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27: Have you ever called 911? 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Well, a woman in Florida was recently arrested for calling 911 to complain that they wouldn't serve her a Jell-O shot.
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27: 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Right after this, it's the Jubal Show.

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1: I got a 911 call from an older lady to complain that a random man didn't hold the door open for her once. It's a text message that we got in at 41061 because there's a story going viral about a woman in Florida who recently called 911 to complain because she wouldn't be served a Jell-O shot at the bar.
2: Ooh, she must have really been feeling it at the moment.
3: She's a few Jell-O shots in when she made that call.
1: Yeah, and because of that, 911 dispatchers everywhere are revealing the dumbest reasons that people have called 911. So let's go over some of them right now so you can feel better about your intelligence.
2: Okay.
1: One dispatcher said that they got yelled at on the phone because somebody turned out the northern lights.
2: What?
1: Someone called 911 to say that somebody turned off the northern lights.
2: What? Let's play a game and guess how many of these people were on drugs when they called 911.
3: Aren't the northern lights like something that only happens like once in a while anyway?
2: Yeah, that's why it's crazy.
1: Depends where you're at as well.
3: Yeah.
1: You can see them. But yes.
3: So like to suddenly be like, somebody turned them off just seems really, like you said,
2: drugs.
3: Intoxicating for sure.
1: 911 dispatchers are revealing the most ridiculous 911 calls they've received this year so far. Another person said a lady called 911 from a Wendy's drive-thru because they wouldn't serve her a Whopper.
3: I've wanted to make that call a few times in my life.
1: Yeah, to be a 911 operator and get that call. Like, they won't serve you a what? Well, that's because you're not at Burger King. You're at Wendy's. Problem solved.
2: Drugs.
3: Yes, I think alcohol and drugs might be the answer to this entire list so far.
2: I had 911 called on me, and that was part of it, too.
1: Why was 911 called on you?
3: Yeah.
2: Well, a guy I was dating called 911 on me because I walked into the club and he was in the back of the club with holding hands with another girl.
3: Mm-hmm.
2: So I got upset. So I kind of like got in her face and I started freaking out and everybody thought I was going to fight her and I tried, but then they kicked me out. And so he called 911 and I was like walking around downtown trying to like find, I don't know, trying to cool down. So there were cops looking for me because he called 911 and said I was a threat.
4: Well,
2: yeah, wow. It was really cool. People, they didn't find me.
1: People use 911 for the most ridiculous reasons. Another 911 dispatcher said somebody called 911 because they were a tourist and they were bored and didn't have much money, so they wanted some tips on what to do.
4: Oh.
3: Do people not understand what 911 is there for?
1: I don't
3: for?
1: Think so.
3: What the hell?
4: Did you know there's like a non-emergency 911 also? I didn't know that till recently.
2: Yeah.
4: There's a number you can call that's like 911, but if it's like not an emergency, so this guy.
3: Do you know that number?
4: No. It would be really helpful if I did.
1: How did you learn that, Victoria?
4: I think I saw it on TikTok.
2: It's different, I think.
4: But I swear, I think it's true.
2: And I think it's different in every state.
3: Oh, really?
2: So while I lived in Chicago, I wanted to complain about the people that were street racing on my street, and I called 911.
3: Not you're
2: that
3: like, lady.
2: And they're like, this is not a 911 problem. You got to call somebody else. I was trying to sleep. And they're like, drag racing? You just hear...
3: You even called 911 to stop drag racing outside because you wanted to sleep.
2: Yeah, and so then they gave me another number because they said that wasn't an emergency.
3: Yeah, because somebody's having a heart attack and they need an ambulance.
2: Okay, but it's illegal to race on a street.
3: No,
4: yeah.
3: No,
4: tell him,
3: no.
4: Nina.
2: Man.
1: Somebody else called to report a missing Amazon package. 911. Despite it being shown as delivered. The police were later dispatched and found that it went to the wrong floor of the apartment building.
4: Oh,
1: okay. I can't believe they actually dispatched police for that, though.
3: Yeah.
2: Well, to be fair, porch pirates. Like, I would assume that if my package said delivered, it wasn't outside my door, that it was stolen.
4: Therefore
2: 911.
4: Crime.
3: Yes. Therefore, 911. I feel like when people steal packages, there's hardly ever police that actually go out to the location to file a report.
2: Yeah, I know. Because there's really nothing they can do about
3: it. Yeah, they usually just say, all right, we'll send you another one.
1: We got a text message in at 41061. It said they were a 911 operator and they'd have a woman call 4 or 5 times a week because of a ghost in her attic.
2: See, that's a different number, too.
4: Yeah. Call a church for that
2: one. You got to find one of those ladies that can come in there and get rid of it.
4: What?
3: An exorcist?
2: I got a number for that, too.
1: It's no wonder that 911 operators always sound so over it and rude.
3: Yeah.
1: Because they're getting an emergency every once in a while, and then they're usually getting calls like this one. Said, I got a call from a woman that said, my husband just ate the last mozzarella stick.
3: What?
1: She actually called 911 about that.
3: People are having medical emergencies, and this is what's log jamming the whole process.
2: Producer Freeze. Drugs.
1: Another woman called 911 because her husband wouldn't stop saying guess what and then refusing to tell her what. She told the 911 operator it was psychological warfare and he needed to be arrested.
3: And these are the people that vote.
1: Yeah, exactly. And you wonder why our elections are so screwed up, right? Because those are the people like, make sure you get out and vote.
3: Right. So I can get my mozzarella sticks for 911.
1: Voting is great if you're informed. Not everybody needs to vote.

It's almost time for your phone prank. It's the Jubal Show. And today I call a woman whose husband set her up because they live in a place with the HOA. And that's always fun. So I call as the assistant to the president of the Homeowners Association to accuse her of stealing garden gnomes throughout the neighborhood. And then I break into her house to see if I can find them. You'll hear in your phone prank. Next, it's the Jubal Show.

0: Give us 3 minutes and we'll give you everything you need to know for the day. It's time for Nina's What's Trending.
1: Well, not surprisingly, because we have obsessive personalities, the latest health trend is causing a surprising shortage nationwide. So if you're working on your gains, it's going to be a little bit harder. I'll explain in just a second. But first, a shirtless electrician is trending big time because of what he did inside of a Taco Bell.
2: He was shirtless
1: inside of a Taco Bell. He walked in. The video has gone absolutely viral because people are using him as a meme, and it's a lesson in doing what you say you're going to do. So he walks in and he's like, I'm an electrician. I don't have a shirt on. And he was like, if you don't do what I'm saying, I'm going to turn the electricity off inside of this Taco Bell. And I don't even really know what he was asking for, to be honest, because people weren't taking him very seriously. And
3: they probably just wanted no onions on his burrito, and they can't get that right.
0: Trying to, like, rob the place or something?
1: No, he was just trying to, like, talk to them or order, but because he had no shirt on, they were kicking him out. Uh-huh. And so he's like, well, if you do that, I'm going to cut the electricity.
2: Well, can I ask, where was his shirt? Like, did he just, like, not have one? Like, was it?
3: He's an electrician. They don't wear shirts.
2: That's his belt.
3: Yeah. That's his uniform.
0: Everybody knows that.
2: It's like, okay.
1: So when he walked out that door, what did he do?
2: Oh, my gosh. Cut the electricity.
1: He cut the electricity. The next thing you know, everybody inside of this Taco Bell is just sitting in the dark.
3: Oh, I'd because be so he mad. Did it.
2: Not only that, think of all the sauces and everything that's in the fridge.
1: Yeah.
2: That's going bad.
3: Yeah. If I just ordered and my food wasn't prepared and I didn't have it yet, I'd be so mad.
1: Oh, my gosh. I'm angry.
0: When the electricity went out, like, for a normal reason, I would. But not if I got a show like that.
3: I'd be
0: okay with that. I'd be like, did that just happen? I'm fine with not getting my food. That was interesting.
3: Well, I'm fat and I'd be mad, okay?
1: He's turned into a meme, basically, with everybody using it as a, told you I'd do it. He'd do it. So that's him. If you see the shirtless electrician, that's his story.
3: Don't mess with him.
1: The origin story. And lastly, I don't think the protein maxers saw this coming. Nobody looked ahead at the idea that protein would be experiencing a shortage. I'm talking about whey protein. Isn't that nuts?
0: There's a whey protein shortage?
1: There's a whey protein shortage. So Big Foods is a packaging protein company that does chips, waffles. I mean, Starbucks is doing lattes with protein. Everything is using whey protein. I know, but they're jumping in on protein maxing and people are actually ordering it. I'm not even sure if people are consuming their protein correctly, but that's a different story. So I had to look it up. I didn't know what whey protein was, even after I've consumed it in my life. But it's a byproduct of cheese making. So it's basically they go to make the cheese. They take the curds and the liquid that's left over is what they use to create into a powder to create whey. And so they're sold out. Like, they're sold out until the end of the year. So once everything that's on the shelves right now that has whey in it is gone, it's gone.
0: No.
1: Oh, great. Everybody's going to start hoarding
0: it. It's a meathead emergency.
2: Well, I feel like that's also
3: meathead emergency.
0: It is.
3: Everybody at the gym is upset.
0: Yeah.
1: That was so good. I wish I thought of that.
3: Meathead emergency.
1: Well, stay calm. It's going to be okay. I hope.
0: Your first hit follow-up is coming up right after this. It's the Jubal Show.

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2: Hello?
3: Hi, how are you?
2: Good, how are you? You have a dirty little secret?
3: I do.
2: Sweet, what is it?
3: My dirty little secret is that I have been selling my friends' feet pics without them knowing. And that's kind of how I pay for, yeah.
4: Wait, what?
2: It's kind of selling your friends' feet pics without them knowing.
3: Yeah.
2: How are you getting so many pics of your friends' feet?
4: Dang, girl, not even your own.
3: No, mine wouldn't make it. But theirs are doing really well for me, honestly. I know it sounds crazy. I know it sounds messed up, but it's working.
5: Well, so you don't give them a cut at all?
3: No, they don't know. I, like, sneak it.
2: So you sneak the pictures, too?
5: You're like, hey, girl, let me see your feet real quick. Or, hey, babe, you want to go get a pedicure?
4: Yeah.
3: No, like if we go to, like, the pool or, like, we're watching a movie at the house or something, and then I'll, like, sneak a photo or whatever.
4: How do you sneak a photo of someone's, like, feet? And then how do you get it, make sure it's, like, a really good picture?
3: I just say, like, I'm taking a picture of myself, but I'm not. And, like, sometimes, like, the flash will go on, and I'll be like, oh, my God, that was a mistake. Sorry, I was trying to... I'll, like, play it off. So, like, no one really notices.
5: Huh. I feel like you really could get away with that. I just start to feel guilty that I wasn't giving them any money for it.
3: Right. I paid for some dinners, okay?
2: Well, that's okay. Nice. Okay. That's good. Well, thank you for telling us your dirty little secret.
3: Oh, my God. It's my pleasure. And don't tell anyone.
2: Okay. Have a good one.
3: Bye.
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37: Good morning. Can I take your order?
38: Can I get a tall chai?
39: And a large black coffee.
38: A what?
39: Large black coffee.
38: Do you mean a venti?
39: No, I mean a large.
38: He means a venti. Yeah, the biggest one you got.
37: Venti is large.
39: No, venti is 20.
38: Danny.
39: Yeah, large is large. In fact, tall is large, and grande is Spanish for large. Venti's the only one that doesn't mean large. It's also the only one that's Italian. Congratulations, you're stupid in three languages.
2: It's almost time for America's favorite trivia game, You versus Victoria. Your chance to take on our own Victoria Ramirez in a game of trivia. For Niall Horan tickets, so go to thejubalshow.com if you think you have what it takes to put Victoria in her place.
4: I just need everyone to know, and I say this as positively as I can. If you are crossing a crosswalk, A car can still hit you. So, please look.
3: Especially when speeding because she's late for work.
4: Okay, freeze. Who's
2: that is a good point. You know, some people do get very angry if you even touch the white line and they're about to get in it. And it's like, hey, man, no matter what, you're going to lose the battle. So you might as well just keep it in check.
5: Just keep your eyes on the prize.
4: They get so mad as if, like, you're not going to hit me. Watch, I can walk in front of your car. You're not going to hit me. You want to bet?
5: No, I mean, you could hit them. It just means that they're going to win the lawsuit.
4: Well, that's fine. I can still hit them. That's the thing. It's like, the car can still hit you. Yeah, like, please be aware.
2: You never know who's behind the wheel. It might be someone who's like, yeah, I'm done.
3: Yeah. This is the day.
2: Yeah. All right, we'll play you versus Victoria right after this. It's the Jubal Show.

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2: What, am I some sort of a mentally challenged airhead?
3: No, not even. I didn't say that. I was like, why am I even listening to you to begin with? You're a virgin who can't drive.
4: It's time for America's favorite trivia game, You versus Victoria. Your chance to take on Victoria Ramirez in a game of trivia for Niall Horan tickets. And let's meet today's contestant for You versus Victoria, Heather. What's up, Heather?
5: Hi.
4: Hey, Heather, it sounds like you're in a wind tunnel right now. Are you okay? Do you need help or are you good?
5: Yeah. 1 second. Let me
4: okay. I was just nervous for you. I didn't know if all of a sudden like a hurricane broke out wherever you're at. All right. Are you ready to take on Victoria?
5: I am every morning until I get put on the spot. So now I'm not.
3: Yeah. Okay.
6: All right. Well, good news, though. She forgot her notepad today, so she's a little flustered.
7: It's really messed me up today, Heather. I'm not
5: hey,
7: following you.
5: Me too. Oh.
4: All right. We're going to send Victoria out of the studio. And here we go. Heather, you have 30 seconds to answer as many questions as possible. If you don't know one, just say pass. And Victoria has to beat you outright to win, okay?
5: Yeah.
4: All right, here we go. Your time starts now.
8: What famous landmark was originally intended to be a temporary structure for the World's Fair?
5: Statue of Liberty?
8: Which U.S. state produces the most potatoes?
5: Idaho.
8: What was the first animated feature film ever released?
5: Snow White.
8: What common kitchen appliance was invented after its creator noticed a candy bar melting in his pocket?
5: The fridge.
8: What famous prison sat on an island in San Francisco Bay?
5: Alcatraz.
4: All right, got that in. We'll bring Victoria back into the studio. And while she's getting settled and putting on her headphones, here's a question for you, Heather. What's the worst job you've ever had?
5: Working as a housekeeper for an assisted living home.
8: Oh,
4: that's probably a tough job. Lots of cleaning.
5: It was
4: not
5: rough.
4: The best kind of cleaning. Yeah.
8: Bless
5: no,
8: you.
5: Not good cleaning.
8: They needed you.
4: Victoria, what's the worst?
5: I loved my people. I did not love my job.
4: Sure. Victoria, other than this job, what's the worst job that you ever had?
7: Probably whenever COVID hit, the only thing that was like, and you could get a job for is like working at a grocery store. And so that's what I did when I went home. I got a job at a grocery store and I hated, I bagged groceries for like a while and it wasn't bad. I just
6: can
7: got
6: you
7: really,
6: imagine?
7: I just got really bored and I was doing the same thing over and over and I can't do that.
8: Yeah.
7: So finally they sent me outside to clean the carts and I loved it.
6: You're out there cleaning carts.
7: Oh yeah, I put a headphone in. I was swinging the little thing around. Like, squirt, squirt, squirt. I got you.
8: You were riding on them, weren't you?
7: Oh, okay, not riding on the carts, but I was my carts are not going to be dirty. People are going to walk in here with clean carts.
6: The fact that they punished you and you took pride in it and enjoyed it.
4: Here we go. So 30 hard. Seconds to answer as many questions as possible. If you don't know when, just say pass. And Victoria, you have to beat Heather outright to win. And Heather, you can tell Victoria when to go.
5: 1, 2, 6, go.
8: What famous landmark was originally intended to be a temporary structure for the World's Fair?
7: I was like, give me a second. I don't know, pass.
8: Which U.S. state produces the most potatoes?
7: I hate this. Ohio!
8: What was the first animated feature film ever released?
7: I feel like I always guess Ohio. I just don't know if that's right or wrong. Feature film. Oh, Mickey Mouse.
8: What common kitchen appliance was invented after its creator noticed a candy bar melting in his pocket?
7: A spork. Wait. What?
4: Spork.
7: Wait, what? I'm sorry. Right, that's just.
4: See how you guys did and send it over to the scoreboard. Our scoreboard producer freeze.
6: Half the time I'm convinced that Victoria is just playing word association and she's not listening to the questions. Victoria had none.
7: What?
6: And Heather had three.
7: Hey, seriously?
4: Heather, you didn't choke. Congratulations.
5: Yay.
4: You smashed today and you got Niall Horan tickets just for playing as well.
5: Thank you.
4: Yep, let's get the answers now with Nina.
8: The famous landmark that was originally intended to be a temporary structure for the World's Fair was
7: Space Needle?
8: Eiffel Tower.
7: Really?
8: The Space Needle was built for the World's Fair. The U.S. state that produces the most potatoes is Idaho.
7: Ah, house. The, close. They sound the same.
8: The first invade.
7: The
6: I and the O.
8: The first animated feature film ever released was Snow White and the Seven Dwarfs. Common kitchen appliance that was invented after its creator noticed a candy bar melting in his pocket was the microwave oven.
7: Oh, I didn't hear the whole question, if I'm being honest.
8: Not shocking. And then the famous prison that sat on an island in San Francisco Bay.
7: Yeah, I don't know.
8: Is Alcatraz.
7: Dang it, I didn't know that.
8: Central Penitentiary.
4: All right, we play you versus Victoria this same time every single weekday morning. Remember, if you want to play, just DM us at The Jubal Show or go to thejubalshow.com. Heather, thank you again for playing.
5: Thank you. Have a great day, everyone.
4: You too. Your phone break happens every single hour on the 20s. Your next one is coming up right after this. And then right after that is Nina's What's Trending. It's The Jubal Show.

0: I think compliance. Yeah, so, I think compliance is a very important part of all relationships, don't you?
1: Yeah, I guess compliance is good. I agree.
0: Compliance is nice. It's good when people comply with what they're told. Anyway, what's that about? Well, you'll hear it in your phone prank right after this. It's the Jubal Show.

0: Okay, I appreciate that you're excited. Who is this?
1: Oh, I still haven't introduced myself. Hi, Asher, my name is Juniper, and I'm in the corporate compliance department here at the company where you just started.
0: Juniper?
1: Yes, in corporate compliance. That's
0: okay.
1: Where we make sure the corporation is doing everything and complying with what we need. I think compliance is a very important part of all relationships, don't you?
0: Yeah, I guess compliance is good.
1: Compliance is nice. It's good when people comply with what they're told. Anyway, I can tell you're sitting down right now and you have excellent posture, and I want to commend you on that.
0: I'm sorry, did you say that I have excellent posture?
1: Yes, you sit up straight like a good boy.
0: And you can hear that in my voice?
1: You're sitting nicely, and I know it. Some people don't sit nicely, I think posture is...
0: I'm sorry.
1: Yes?
0: Are you looking at me right now?
1: Directly at you, no. I'm not looking directly at you, no. I don't know. I'm not in the room. I'm on the phone with you. I'm not looking.
0: What does that mean? You're not looking directly at me. Are you looking at me?
1: Yes, there are cameras.
0: And so you're looking at me through a camera right now?
1: Yes. Think of it sort of like a Zoom meeting, except I'm just looking through the security footage.
0: I am working from home, sir. I am uncomfortable with this.
1: That is a good point. I should have told you that, yes, because you're working from home, I had to install a way to be able to make sure that you were working and your posture was correct. And
0: Who are you? Oh. What is your ID number?
1: Oh, boy, I don't want to talk about ID numbers. I have some trauma associated with that, with the last time I was given a number. And I had to go away for a while, and they gave me a number. But anyway,
0: This is extremely unsettling. I need to know who you are and what department you work for, and I need to know where these cameras are in my home. I think this is illegal.
1: How about I just come up?
0: Come up? No, absolutely not. I'm going to call.
1: Hey, Asher.
0: Who the
1: f***
0: are you?
1: Asher, this is actually Jubal from the Jubal Show doing a phone prank on you, and your brother set you up.
0: Wait, what?
1: It's a joke. He said you just started at a new job and he wanted to mess with you.
0: This is my brother's doing?
1: Yes.
0: That mother f***. Oh, that son of a b***.
1: Well, enjoy the rest of the workday. I don't think there's a camera in your house. Well, I don't know for sure, though.
0: God damn, I am going to get him. You might hear from me. We're going to get him back.
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0: Give us 3 minutes and we'll give you everything you need to know for the day. It's time for Nina's What's Trending.
1: You guys remember Fetty Wap?
2: Yeah.
0: Yeah, of course.
1: Fetty Wap just got a principal placed on leave.
2: What?
3: Oh,
1: I'll tell you why coming up in a second. But first, somebody we didn't see taking a micro retirement is doing just that. And I'm talking about Russell Wilson.
2: Oh.
1: So the micro.
0: Wait, he's still playing?
1: No, he's taking a micro retirement.
0: Oh, I thought he micro retired not by choice a while ago.
1: Well, so this is what had happened. The New York Jets had actually said, hey, you know what? We'll put you as our backup quarterback. And he's like, nah, I'm going to go ahead and be a sports analyst. Can I spit that word out? He's joining CBS and he's going to be a sports analyst on TV.
2: He just needs to retire,
0: man. Yeah. It's definitely. Like, he does need to retire.
2: It's cool, you know what I mean? Like, he wants to keep playing, but bro, just you've made millions. Yeah. Go be an analyst and make more millions and chill. Bro.
1: You want to go out on an up. You want to go out when people.
0: Yeah, that's already a long time ago.
2: Right.
0: Yeah.
2: You already won the Super Bowl, bro.
0: Yeah, and then he went to Colorado and did not work. That it's already been down for him for a while.
1: Right. Well, but let's say he goes to CBS Sports and he does a really good job, or like there's something memorable that happens. That's the perfect time, I would think. Then now you go ahead and announce your retirement, because then you're still seen in good light. Try to like save yourself a little bit.
2: I don't think he needs saving though. I mean, he won a Super Bowl, didn't he? Like,
1: yeah.
2: Like, bro, you're a champ. Like, you've run 10 Pro Bowls or something like that. Like, you're good, bro.
0: And you put out a weird video where you refer to yourself as Mr. Unlimited.
2: Yeah, and your wife is Sierra. Like, you won. Bro, you
0: Mr. Unlimited.
1: Wow. So we'll see actually when he officially decides to retire, but for now, you can catch him on CBS Sports. This is crazy. There was a principal that was placed on leave because she quoted Fetty Wap in a yearbook. But it's starting to look like this was more of a senior prank. Yeah. Oh. So in the yearbook, on the first page, there's supposed to be like a signed off by one of like the principal teachers or whatever. And it quoted Fetty Wap saying, everybody hating, we just call them fans, though. And, then it signed Mrs. O'Connell.
0: Yeah, what's wrong with that?
2: Yeah.
1: First of all, right. But the problem wasn't even that I think people were offended by that lyric so much. It was that the parents that saw it in the yearbook, I guess they were offended by it, went and reported it to the school district. But she's like, I didn't write that. Everybody calls me Miss O, first of all. Second of all, I saw the draft and it was not in there. Principal saw the draft. It was not in there. So it's looking like.
0: It sounds like something a kid would do.
1: Exactly. Like a senior prank.
0: But also, even if she did, what's the problem? It's not like she took a bad lyric.
2: Right.
3: Yeah.
0: Right? It just hurts. Because it's Fetty Wap?
2: Yeah.
1: I don't know, but the principal now is the one that's taking the heat for it and is on leave because of oversight.
0: That's ridiculous.
1: Isn't that
3: my thing
1: wild?
3: Is like, if you would have used the same quote and you don't say it was from Fetty Wap, let's say you say Taylor Swift, would they have gotten so mad about
0: definitely
3: that?
0: Not, definitely not.
2: Right.
3: That's what I'm like saying. Like, that's so dumb.
0: Yeah.
1: Well, it's Florida. But
2: there you go.
3: Better. Are you serious?
2: There's the answer.
3: They do so much like
1: weirder
3: things. Like, that's they get mad about.
0: But you're 100% correct. If you chose like a Taylor Swift, Sabrina Carpenter, somebody else, not a
2: Suddenly
0: problem.
2: It's different.
0: But it's Fetty Wap, right? Or any other rapper probably is a problem.
2: So weird.
0: That is very weird.
2: And it's so weird the things that we get hypersensitive about, and then the things that we
1: right. So. I guess careful what you sign in your yearbook this year. I don't know. That's what's trending.
0: All right, To Catch a Cheater is coming up right after this. It's the Jubal Show.

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1: Allie is on the phone today for To Catch a Cheater, and she thinks that her husband of 3 years, Dylan, might be messing around, so let's see if we can help her out. Allie, sorry you're going through it, but what's going on? Why do you think Dylan is cheating on you?
2: Well, he basically came home from work about a week ago, so late. Like, not even late, like, almost freaking the next morning. Like, he came home from work at 3 a.m.
3: Oh.
2: He had told me it was a tough week and that, you know, there was a chance he might have to work late at some point. But even that night, he wasn't, like, texting me, like, hey, I'm working late. But he said he worked late. The thing that's weird is when he came home, he had different clothes on than when he left. And, like, I was, like, half asleep when he came home, but also hadn't been sleeping well because I'm like, where is he? And when I texted him, he didn't answer. But when he did come home, I was like, why are you wearing sweatpants? And he basically told me that since it was after hours and, like, most of the office had left, that he was just like, I just want to wear something more comfortable.
3: Okay. So does he keep that at the office?
2: So sometimes he does work out after work. So I kind of didn't question, like, that he would have, like, workout athletic type clothes, because he does often keep his running shoes or like an extra set of clothes at the office in case he wants to go to the gym. He has like a gym bag, you know, I kind of knew, okay, he had said he was working late and I didn't even really like I kind of knew what time it was, but I was also like, you're annoying.
3: Well, it's well, it's like annoyed and worried. I would imagine you were worried at that time. Like he didn't respond or anything.
2: Well, I'm a person who takes Ambien. So I had taken an Ambien before bed and like that will knock me out.
3: Okay.
2: When he did wake me up, I was like half out of it. And also like, what time is it? And then I'm like, why are you wearing sweatpants? And then I was like, ah, you're annoying. Go to bed. But then like the next day, it like all kind of came back. Like, why were you, you know, 3 a.m. Like, why is he coming home at 3? Like it all like kind of, you know, made sense in the morning. But then here's where I was like, what, you know, and that was a couple days later, I'm doing his laundry. So this was like a few days ago, I'm doing his laundry and I'm going to throw his clothes in the washing machine and this hotel key like falls out of his laundry.
3: Oh,
2: yeah. And he never mentioned like going to any sort of hotel or anything like that. All I know is he worked late and he rolled in at 2-3 a.m. in sweatpants. So I did mention it.
3: Sure.
2: Okay.
3: Yeah.
2: And I asked him about it and he basically kind of started stammering and saying that a coworker dropped it at work and that he had just picked it up and put it in his pocket to like give it back and then must have forgotten.
3: What?
2: And then I feel like he kind of tried to change the subject. You know, when someone looks up, so what is it, the left or the right when they're talking to you?
3: Like you can feel
2: all
3: it.
2: All the body language. Yeah, all the body language. I was like, okay, this is not why you have a hotel key in your pocket or in your laundry. I mean, he's a good guy, but what if he's like playing me and he's like an asshole and I am being played?
1: Okay. Play a song, come back, and then call him and pretend to be from the grocery store and tell him that he's this month's lucky winner of free flowers delivered from our floral department, and we'll see if he sends those to you or to somebody else, okay?
2: Yeah.
1: We'll play a song, come back, and get your To Catch a Cheater next. It's The Jubal Show.

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1: Right in the middle of To Catch a Cheater, if you're just joining us, Allie is on the phone, and she thinks that her husband of 3 years named Dylan might be cheating. So we're about to call him and pretend to be from the grocery store that he's a rewards card member and say that he's this month's lucky winner of free flowers delivered from our floral apartment, and we'll see if he sends those to his wife, Allie, or to somebody else, and we'll see if we can catch him if he is cheating. But before we do that, before we call him, Allie, why don't you catch us up on your situation again?
2: Well, I thought I was happily married. I hope I am. I'm like beside myself. My husband basically came home from work at 3 o'clock in the morning, said he was working late, but showed up in sweatpants. And then I found a freaking hotel room key when I went to do his laundry several days later. And when I confronted him about it, I just wasn't buying his story that it, like a coworker dropped it and he picked it up.
1: Yeah. Are you ready for us to call him?
2: No, I'm really not. You guys, I'm actually freaking out.
3: I know.
1: Okay. Here we go.
4: Hello.
1: Hi, this is Corbel calling from. I was looking for our rewards card member named Dylan.
4: This is Dylan.
1: Dylan, please don't hang up. This is not a marketing phone call. I'm actually calling with a big congratulations. You're this month's big winner.
4: Oh, all right. What did I win?
1: The flowers.
4: Flowers? Oh, mm-hmm. What do you mean?
1: Oh, well, every single month, maybe you don't know this, we choose one rewards card member who gets free flowers delivered directly from our brand new floral department to anybody that you want within the 50 United States. You've won 36 long-stem red roses, a box of candy or chocolates, and a card to be delivered to anybody that you want.
4: Wow, that's a nice surprise.
1: So all I would need from you then would be the first and last name of the person you want to send them to, and then anything that you'd like to put on a card, and then we'll get the address, and we'll be good to go.
4: Okay, I'd like to send them to Melanie.
1: Melanie, okay. Anything you want to put on a card to Melanie?
4: I appreciate you covering for me. I owe you one. Now, let's never speak about this again.
1: Okay, great. Got that down. And now I'll let you know that your wife is on the phone and probably has some questions.
5: Mm-hmm. Yeah.
4: What do you mean?
1: Because this is actually a radio show. It's the Jubal Show.
3: Yeah, hi, I'm Nina.
6: Hi, I'm Victoria.
1: And my name's Jubal. And we do a segment called To Catch a Cheater, where if you think somebody's messing around, you see who they send flowers to. And your wife emailed us and is on the phone and probably has some questions for you.
4: Okay.
2: Let me just say, first of all, hi, I'm your wife, Allie. Do you remember me? And I'm here, along with everybody else. And yes, I do have a lot of questions. Like, what the f***?
4: What's the problem, love?
2: Are you stupid? I just heard you sending flowers to someone named Melanie who is not your boss, so this is even more freaking weird. Who is Melanie? And you better start explaining, because my next call is to a freaking divorce lawyer at this point. I am like, what the f***? You're annoying me. Tell me what is going on.
4: Allie, I promise you, I'm not cheating. I know this sounds cliche and everything or whatever, but I promise you, I'm not cheating.
2: I promise I'm not cheating, but I came home from work at 3 a.m, and now I'm sending flowers to some random person that I've never even heard of before.
4: Because you need to listen to what happened. You need to hear the story, Allie. But Melanie is my co-worker's wife. Melanie is one of my co-worker's wives.
3: Okay, that doesn't make it better.
2: And why are you sending her flowers? Just tell us what the f*** is going on.
4: All right, a couple of people, and they went out for work and knocked off early. We went to the bar and served food. I just wanted to go home, you know, but the boss was there, and so I needed to meet with the boss. I needed to, you know, she convinced me to show up, and it's a big deal, you know what I mean?
2: Okay, fine. I get it. You work late. I get it. You decided to put in FaceTime with your coworkers. I get it. What is going on?
4: Fine, Allie, fine. Look, I sh myself.
3: What?
1: What?
5: What?
1: What?
2: What are you talking about?
4: I sh myself.
1: Like, what?
3: Like you were freaking out or like literally?
4: I literally had some kind of food poisoning on the way there to the bar to meet the boss and the coworkers, and I myself. So I called Melanie, who's Melanie had to ask for a change of clothes of Bob because she lived next to the hotel, and I myself. It's embarrassing. And I needed to clean up. And, the bar we were going to meet at is right there. I didn't want to drive all the way an hour home. And I wanted to thank Melanie with the flowers. That's it. There's nothing else. It was a show.
2: Oh, my God. Okay. Not to put you on blast, but I know you have a sensitive stomach as it is. That's so embarrassing. But why would you just
4: ask? I was embarrassed. I mean, I was embarrassed. I myself. I don't feel like.
2: Okay. Listen. All I'm going to say is I feel like, listen, let this be a lesson to you. You are such a pushover. You shouldn't have went out with your coworkers. You should have just came home. You shit yourself. I think that was the universe telling you to, like, just stop being such a people pleaser. And next time, just, like, tell me the truth.
1: Yeah, also tell your wife. It's hilarious.
3: Yeah. It's hilarious.
2: Oh, my God.
3: That's mortifying.
2: I do have a husband. I have a husband with
1: Oh my. You believe him, Allie, that he had an accident and then had to clean up at the got a room to clean up?
2: Well, I did not see his normal work pants in the laundry, so I kind of question why does he only have sweatpants? Like, where are his work pants? So, and he does have a sensitive stomach, so there's that.
1: Well, hey, at least you know he's not cheating.
2: All right. Well, I'm going to go now because this is just so weird. On the radio.
3: If you need to double check, call Melanie.
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1: It's almost time for your dirty little secret. It's the Jubal Show. And one of our listeners has a dirty little secret that she's keeping from her boyfriend that might also help you figure out if he's cheating or not. You'll hear what it is in your dirty little secret next. 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I could

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2: Hello?
3: Hello.
2: Hi, you have a dirty little secret?
3: Hi, yeah, I do.
2: Okay, what is it?
3: I definitely never, ever will tell my partner this, and it's going to go to the grave, but I wanted to, test his loyalty and kind of do, a catch the cheater thing, but I didn't want to involve anybody else. So I got on one of my coworkers' Instagram accounts and messaged him on DM'd, five or six times to see if he would, respond and say anything back, and eventually he did, and he said, I have a girlfriend, so good luck.
2: Pass the test.
4: What a messed
3: I know.
4: Up game.
3: But now I know.
4: There you go.
2: Yeah. Well, thank you for telling us your dirty little secret.
3: Thank you.
2: Yeah. Bye.
0: What's your
1: dirty little secret?
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8: This report is sponsored by Lowe's.
9: Westbound I-76 starting to recover. Had an earlier accident westbound 76 approaching I-25. That's been over on the right shoulder and starting to see some relief through that area. Other than that, just pockets of slowing along north and southbound I-25. Also I-225 running a bit slow from Parker Road down to I-25. With traffic, I'm Tim McLaughlin.
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1: Until I lived with a woman, I never knew how much time can be spent reading reviews for a product that costs $8.
2: Hey, man.
1: My girlfriend researches shower caddies like we were selecting a heart surgeon. Text message that we just got in at 41061 because there's a trend going viral of men sharing the things they didn't know about females until they lived with one. So text in 41061 if you're a dude and you just learned something about females that you had no idea was a thing. And we'll go over the list right now because some of the responses are pretty hilarious. But these are the things that men didn't know about females until they dated one. They share way more details with their friends than we do.
3: Oh, yeah.
1: Yes. They definitely do.
4: Heard that. I don't get that. Like, why don't y'all want to talk to your friends?
3: We do, but, like, guys will be like, hey, how was your weekend? It was cool.
1: Yeah, exactly.
3: But, like, that's it. We're like, good.
1: Yeah.
2: It's so funny. I was talking to guys. They don't know their best friend's favorite color. They don't know their favorite song. Yeah. You can order for them.
3: We don't care to ask. And we don't care to tell.
1: Like, I've got a friend. Like, I'm a little more emotionally in tune, I think, than some of my friends, you know? I'm still, you know, a dude, so that means slightly, but I have one friend, every time I call him up, I don't talk to my friends that much, so every time I call him up, I'm just like, man, how are things going? He's like, they're good. And I'm like, I want you to share,
3: right,
1: Jerry. I want you to share your day with me. What did you do today? And he's like, I just went to work. And I'm like, that's not enough, man.
3: We're not used to that.
1: I can't get him to open up.
3: We're not used to that. We're not used to that at all.
2: Do you open up to him, though?
1: No, not really. I guess because he asks me. He's like, well, if you're so, like, you know, open, like, tell me about your day. And I'm like, I don't want to tell you about my day right now. I want to know about yours.
3: And then you guys just argue and go on to something
1: exactly.
3: else.
1: Exactly. And then hang up, you know. There's a trend going viral of men sharing the things that they didn't know about females until they lived with one. Here's another response. How expensive bras are.
2: Yeah.
4: Yeah.
1: Growing up, I assumed that their underwear was like mine, $7.99 for a 4-pack.
4: Nope, as is.
1: That is true. It's shocking to me how much women's underwear can be.
3: They've monetized everything.
1: And I understand why they get mad if you accidentally dry a bra that shouldn't have been in the dryer. I get it, man. That's like $70.
2: Yeah, that you got to go redo. You get holes in them or you color them or any of that kind of stuff. It's a problem. It's like $7.99 maybe for a cheap pair of underwear. One.
4: Maybe, though. Maybe. That's like even, like, usually that's what I love, like, when Victoria's Secret has, like, those sales and it's like, $7 for $35. Like, seven, like, that's a lot.
2: Yeah.
4: Like, why is it so expensive?
2: Stock up.
4: That's a sale.
1: Another person responded to the trend of men sharing things they didn't know about females until they lived with one. That a trip to Target is never just a trip to Target.
3: No.
1: That is so true.
3: It is a whole day.
1: Yeah, you go in for toothpaste, and then you leave with candles, throw pillows, some sort of seasonal decoration, and then no toothpaste because you forgot.
3: I was just going to say, a lot of times, you know, especially with the ex-wifey, you know, I'm going to go to the store to get this, and then she comes back. She's got everything except the one thing that she was on a mission to go get.
2: But, like, how did you not know that? We've been sharing that, and, like, just look at Target. It's just asking for us to be there all day. Like, how really is that not common sense?
4: Also, how do you not also have fun there? Like, you all, like, it's such a fun place. Like,
2: there's balls and, like, fishing stuff.
1: Go look at the fishing stuff for a while.
3: Go get lost in the
1: Martha Stewart towel collection for a few hours.
2: Yeah, I'll be busy.
4: All the balls that are back there, basketballs, footballs, baseballs.
2: They are.
3: But all I think about is we're going to this store to get something that we need. If you just go to Target or wherever just to go because of all these things, you end up spending money that you didn't need to spend.
2: Exactly. Mm. That's why we go.
3: Yeah, and that's exactly why I don't want to go. It's also exactly why I'm probably divorced.
2: Where do you go where you spend all of your money?
1: Yeah, Producer Freeze.
4: Dick's Sporting Goods?
3: No, I spend a lot of money on hats. I buy a lot of baseball hats. And honestly, I don't really spend a lot of money on anything other than...
2: Okay, sneakers.
3: Oh, that's true. Sneakers. Sorry. I forgot what my vice was. You're right. It's sneakers and hats, typically.
2: See?
1: Somebody else texted in at 41061 and said, I didn't know until I lived with a female how intricate and expensive skincare is. I just use Dove soap and splash it on my face and it works fine.
2: Yeah. No.
3: I spend a lot in cologne, too. I spend a lot on cologne. That's one thing I feel. That's one. Dang, what the hell?
2: You set me up.
1: There's a trend online of men sharing the things that they didn't know about females until they lived with one. Here's another thing a man said. He said that a simple how was your day can sometimes require a 45-minute answer with six side plots and a recurring villain.
4: A lot happened.
3: Yes.
2: Were you entertained, though?
4: Yes.
3: I didn't realize there was a debriefing every day when I got home from work.
1: Yeah.
3: Like, there's a whole, like, as soon as you walk in the door coming home from work, you're going to have to talk for an hour about what you just did at work.
1: Yeah.
3: I'm like, can we just, like, give me an hour to just decompress? And then have
1: I always try to find one thing that I deem insignificant in my day to tell my girlfriend later on when she gets home.
2: Good.
1: Wow. Yeah. No, I think it's good because, like, women, when they're asking, they actually want to know about your day. That's the thing. When I ask one of my guy friends how his day is, most of the time, I don't care. I don't need all the information. I just want to know, are you good or are you bad?
3: Right. That's how we do it.
1: So that's usually what it is. Yep. But, like, women, when they're asking how your day is, if you're a dude in a relationship and she gets home, she, like, legit wants to know answers. So like, oh, hey, I dropped something today, and then I picked it up, and I put it in my pocket. It's still in my pocket. You want to see it? It's a coin.
2: And
1: she'll be like, oh, my God, that's so cool. It's like I was there with you while you were picking up the coin. That's fun.
2: Why are we so fundamentally different that way? It's so weird.
4: Story.
1: All right, your phone break happens every single hour on the 20s. Your next one is coming up right after this, and then right after that is Nina's What's Trending. 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
2: Show your boyfriend later.

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It's the Jubal Show. And today I call a woman whose husband set her up because they live in a place with the HOA. And that's always fun. 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And then I break into her house to see if I can find them. You're in your phone prank. 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
2: Hello?
3: Hi, this is Pete Akins, the assistant to the president here at Homeowners Association. Is this Molly?
2: Yes.
3: Hi, Molly. How are you today? I just wanted to see if you wanted to come clean.
2: I don't know what you're saying.
3: Okay. All right. We're going to play that game, I guess.
2: Mm-hmm. What game?
3: The game where I ask you to come clean about what you've been doing and you pretend like you have no idea what you've been doing.
2: Mm-hmm. I don't know what you're talking about. I'm sorry.
3: Okay. Well, I'm very good at this game. I've been the assistant to the president of the Homeowners Association for quite a few years, so I've played this many times. You want to just tell me?
2: I don't understand. Can you please fill me in?
3: Have you paid attention to the neighborhood bulletin lately?
2: No.
3: Well, if you would have been paying attention to the neighborhood bulletin, you would have seen all of the listings about the rash of garden gnome thefts that we've had in the neighborhood.
2: Okay.
3: Mm-hmm.
2: I don't have any garden gnomes.
3: Oh, okay. Maybe you don't have any that are your own?
2: Are you accusing me of stealing garden gnomes right now?
3: Did you just admit to being the person that's stealing garden gnomes in the neighborhood?
2: No, but this is not a big deal either way.
3: Because I think that's what I heard you say. Yes, I'm definitely accusing you of that.
2: How is this a part of the Homeowners Association?
3: I've been tracking you for months now, and I know it's you.
2: No way.
3: I know it's you that's stealing the garden gnomes.
2: I don't do that. I don't have time to do that. Mm-hmm. I work my job and I go home.
3: So if I was to enter your property right now and go into the garage, what would I find?
2: I would call the police, first of all, because you're on my property.
3: We can do this the hard way or the easy way. Which one do you want to do, Molly?
2: I don't want to do any way with you because this is ridiculous. You're lying.
3: If you don't return the garden gnomes, I am going to have to call the authorities because I know that you are the one.
2: You should call the authorities. Go ahead. We're going to have a meeting about this.
3: Well, I'm on your property right now.
2: Because I know there's someone probably above you.
3: Like I said, I'm on your property right now.
2: I have cameras on my property. You're being recorded right now.
3: All right. Going in.
2: Get out of my house. Get out of my house now. Get out of my house.
3: Oh,
2: what are you doing?
3: Okay.
2: Oh, my God.
3: All right. Well, now we have another problem, Molly.
2: I'm going to call the police now. You just broke my window to get in here.
3: Well, not only that, but I did get a scratch on my hand. So it looks like you're going to have a lawsuit on your hands when I

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2: Well, looks like a good wrap-up for the drive. Wasn't too awfully bad. We have a few slow spots left over. That includes 225 coming south in from Parker, as well as I-25 as you're heading from downtown to the tech center. It's sluggish. Even south into downtown has been a little busy coming down from, it looks like maybe the Boulder Turnpike. 270 also, the other stretch coming west off of I-70 heading up through Vasquez. A touch of slow and go, but no new problems with traffic. I'm Jonathan Steele.
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30: It's almost time for a brand new Call of Booty, where one of our listeners is going to see if she can get her husband to leave his job as a pharmacist right now and meet her for a Call of Booty. But remember, it's not dirty. 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And you'll hear it right after this in your Call of Booty.

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2: It's time for another Call of Booty, the segment where one of our listeners is going to call their significant other to see if they will leave work and meet them for a call of booty. But remember, it's completely family friendly. They can't be dirty or say anything blatant. We give them a theme to use to see if their partner can first figure out what in the world they're talking about and then see if it's actually sexy enough to get them to leave their job. And Amanda is on the phone today, and Amanda wants to call her husband, Brad. Amanda? Do you think Brad is going to be responsive to you wanting to leave work?
3: I mean, I think he'll be into it, but I don't think he'll actually leave. Like, I don't know, maybe like a 25% chance he'll actually take me up on the offer.
2: Okay, 25%.
4: Is he used to you trying to, you know,
3: get spicy? I mean, not when he's at work. Like, he is used to, like, you know, I mean, we have a healthy life, you know.
2: Sure.
3: But he's a pharmacist, you know, and he takes his work really seriously, and it's like customer facing. So I usually don't bother him at work.
2: Yeah, I was going to ask what kind of work he did. A pharmacist. That would be a tough person to get to leave the job, I think.
3: Mm-hmm. Yeah, yeah.
4: You'd leave a lot of angry people behind. Where's my Prozac?
3: Yeah, and his pharmacist, you know, it's like a pretty name brand one. So he gets a lot of regulars. And like a lot of older clientele as well. So he knows them by name. They know him by name. So when he's at work, like he really enjoys being there and helping out his people.
2: Okay. So he's pretty professional, likes his job as a pharmacist, and you're about to call him to see if he'll leave to meet you for a booty call. And remember, you can't say anything dirty and you can't just be blatant about what you want to do. We give you a theme to use. And today's theme for Call of Booty is you have to call him and try to convince him to leave his job right now and meet you as a nature documentary narrator.
3: Oh, wow. Oh, no. Oh, my God. It's a good thing I like National Geographic. Yeah. Oh, my gosh.
2: Well,
3: that's crazy. Yeah. Okay.
2: We'll give you a few minutes here to try to figure out some lines.
4: You got this.
3: Okay. Yeah. Thank you. Let me get in the mindset. Channel my David Attenborough.
2: All right. We'll play a song, come back, and then you can call him and see if you can get him to leave his job and to meet you for a booty call sounding like a nature documentary narrator right after this. The Jubal Show.
3: Okay. Good.

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2: Right in the middle of a brand new call of booty. And if you just joined us, Amanda is on the phone and she's about to call her husband of 4 years. His name is Brad and he's a pharmacist. And she's going to ask him to leave his job right now to meet her for a call of booty. But she has to do it while sounding like a nature documentary narrator the whole time.
3: He's not even going to know what's going on.
2: Hey, Amanda, you said there's about a 25% chance you think he'll actually come home?
4: Yeah, I'm thinking around there.
2: Yeah, all right. Well, as a nature documentary narrator, maybe like a 2% chance.
5: I was going to say, it might change the odds.
2: You never know, though. He might be into it. Yeah. I'm not sure. All right, here we go.
4: I was going to say, we've never tried it.
2: Well, good luck. I hope you've had some time to think about some lines to use. Here we go. I'm going to dial this phone number right now.
6: Thank you for calling Pharmacy. This is Brad.
4: Yes, here we find the North American husband in his natural habitat.
6: Hello.
4: Notice how he spends most of his day counting pills and avoiding excitement.
6: Babe.
4: The male has recognized the call of his mate.
6: Baby, what are you doing?
4: The female attempts a daring maneuver. She wishes to lure the male from his workplace back to the nesting grounds.
3: She's nailing you.
2: No, she's doing a good job.
6: Okay.
4: Observe as the husband becomes confused.
6: I am confused. Yeah.
4: The husband is often confused.
6: That's not true.
4: Experts disagree.
6: You're being kind of weird. What's with the? Why are you talking like that?
4: Well, scientists have documented a rare phenomenon. The female has become extremely interested in the male.
6: Okay.
4: You know, if the male leaves work immediately, mating rituals may commence.
6: Oh my God, honey. Hang on. Yeah, sorry, no, I'm just helping a customer with their prescription. I'll be right with you in a second. Yeah. The male thinks he knows what the female's talking about, but he's still not sure when she's talking to him like an Animal Planet documentary. But the male is very interested in what she has to say.
4: Oh, really?
5: He's playing along.
4: Then is it a yes? The male will come home to the nest in time to witness the female's mating dance, and they can help move their species forward by being fruitful and multiplying?
6: Whoa. Baby, sorry, 1 second. Super busy today. Hey, girl, yeah, no, I'll grab your erection as soon as I'm off the phone.
3: What?
6: Oh my God. Prescription. I'll grab the prescription. Oh my God, babe. I have got to go. I am so sorry. I cannot believe I said that. I'll talk to you later.
2: Hey, hello, Brad. Yeah. Hi, this is the Jubal Show. It's a radio show.
3: Hi, Brad. I'm Nina.
7: Hi, I'm Victoria.
2: And my name's Jubal.
6: Hi.
4: Hey, babe, you know me.
6: Okay.
2: We do a segment on the show called Call of Booty. It's where if you want to try to get your significant other to leave their job to meet you for a booty call, but we give you a theme to use to do it so it's not really blatant. And your wife had to call you to see if you would leave work, but do it in like a nature documentary narrator sort of style.
3: She nailed it.
2: It seems like she nailed it. It also seems like you had a pretty bad Freudian slip with your customer there.
6: Oh, yeah, Carl, he's very hard of hearing. I don't think he heard what I said.
2: Obviously, you were thinking about something, though.
3: Yeah.
6: Thanks for that, babe.
4: Love you.
6: Love you, too. I really got to go, though. I'll talk to you later.
2: All right.
4: I'll see you later when you get home. I hope Carl's erection is easy to handle.
6: Very funny.
0: Jubal's Call of Booty.
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2: Yeah, we do have some delays here currently on 270. It's going to be, it looks like construction eastbound just past York. It is backed up to I-76. The westbound side, just the last of the volume from the morning drive, still a little sluggish up through Vasquez. I-70 west from Quebec is a little slow heading back towards I-25. The other freeways do look good for us. You may find a little bit of traffic coming south into downtown. There's an accident out of Inglewood causing a delay on Hampton westbound at Clarkson. With traffic, I'm Jonathan Steele.
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31: Partly cloudy skies for your Wednesday. We've got a small chance for storms later on this afternoon, some of which could become severe in the eastern plains. Highs today in the mid-80s. I'm Fox 31 Pinpoint Weather Team meteorologist Kylie Burse.
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0: 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She posted on Instagram yesterday that she and Callum Turner got married on May 31st at London's Old Town Hall. It looked very intimate, so beautiful. She looked so chic and gorgeous, as she always does. 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I'm so happy for her. 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
32: Partly cloudy skies for your Wednesday. We've got a small chance for storms later on this afternoon, some of which could become severe in the eastern plains. Highs today in the mid-80s. I'm Fox 31 Pinpoint Weather Team meteorologist Kylie Burse.
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Number one is Louisiana, two, New Mexico, three, Colorado. 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

0: Christopher, you didn't see any hail in the Thornton Broomfield area on Tuesday, did you?
1: I seen a bunch of videos and I was like, that's crazy.
0: Yeah, the Aurora DIA area got a lot of hail. It looked like snow on the ground, honestly. I forgot how much hail season gives me anxiety.
1: Yeah.

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16: Partly cloudy skies for your Wednesday. We've got a small chance for storms later on this afternoon, some of which could become severe in the eastern plains. Highs today in the mid-80s. I'm Fox 31 Pinpoint Weather Team meteorologist Kylie Burst.
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Taylor Swift is dropping an original song, I Knew It, I Knew You, for Toy Story 5 on Friday. We're going to play it for you every hour starting Friday morning on Hits 95.7.

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7: Partly cloudy skies for your Wednesday. We've got a small chance for storms later on this afternoon, some of which could become severe in the eastern plains. Highs today in the mid-80s. I'm Fox 31 Pinpoint Weather Team meteorologist Kylie Burse.
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30: Partly cloudy skies for your Wednesday. We've got a small chance for storms later on this afternoon, some of which could become severe in the eastern plains. Highs today in the mid-80s. I'm Fox 31 Pinpoint Weather Team meteorologist Kylie Burse.
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Yesterday, we announced our 16th annual iHeartRadio Music Festival lineup. It's back in Vegas this September. BTS, Benson Boone, Cardi B, Zara Larsson, and so many more are going to be there, and you could be there. All right, we have a chance for you to win a trip. So we're talking airfare, hotel tickets, plus $1,000 to spend on your trip. All right, another chance to win is coming up just after 1 on Hits 95.7.

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29: Partly cloudy skies for your Wednesday. We've got a small chance for storms later on this afternoon, some of which could become severe in the eastern plains. Highs today in the mid-80s. I'm Fox 31 Pinpoint Weather Team meteorologist Kylie Burse.
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We were finally right for once. Taylor Swift dropping a brand new song, I Knew It, I Knew You, for Toy Story 5 on Friday. 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

The Zara Larsson, going to be at our iHeartRadio Music Festival. It is back in Vegas this September, along with BTS, Benson Boone, Cardi B, Goo Goo Dolls, and so many more. Lineup is incredible, and you could be there. The Capital One cardholder presale starts this coming Wednesday, so 1 week from today. But we have a chance for you to win a trip to Vegas. So airfare, hotel tickets, plus $1,000 to spend on your trip. Another chance to win is coming up at 6 on Hits 95.7.

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1: Partly cloudy skies for your Wednesday. We've got a small chance for storms later on this afternoon, some of which could become severe in the eastern plains. Highs today in the mid-80s. I'm Fox 31 Pinpoint Weather Team meteorologist Kylie Burse.
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I forgot how much I hated hail season until Monday happened. 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I'm like, is it going to hail today? So anxious. 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
25: Partly cloudy skies for your Wednesday. We've got a small chance for storms later on this afternoon, some of which could become severe in the eastern plains. Highs today in the mid-80s. I'm Fox 31 Pinpoint Weather Team meteorologist Kylie Burse.
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When Knows Wednesday is back. Every Wednesday, we feature a dog that's looking for a home. Today, it's Duck. 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
23: Partly cloudy skies for your Wednesday. We've got a small chance for storms later on this afternoon, some of which could become severe in the eastern plains. Highs today in the mid-80s. I'm Fox 31 Pinpoint Weather Team meteorologist Kylie Burse.
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half of Denver screaming that one last night with Alex Warren as he took over here in the Mile High. Tonight, night two, Alex Warren. This time in Colorado Springs. Have so much fun at that show. It's Hits 95.7.

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5: We are seeing the usual building traffic right now as you work your way anywhere from about Colorado Boulevard up to Colfax, either direction of I-25. It's just volume starting to increase. Same along I-70 if you are east of I-25, between I-25 and 225, some slow and go stop and go traffic. There is a crash reported Colfax and I-225, but watch for that. And in Aurora, an accident at Chambers and Iliff. I'm Chris McLaughlin with traffic.
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1: An early evening thunderstorm that could contain lightning, wind, and a little bit of hail. Otherwise, partly cloudy and will be at 54 tonight. A little warmer tomorrow, 89, partly sunny with a stray storm or two in the afternoon. I'm Dave Frazier, Fox 31 Pinpoint Weather.
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4: Seeing some slower traffic in the Castle Rock area on I-25 due to wet pavement, splashback, and some puddling. So just use some caution as you work your way through those rainy areas. Now, closer to downtown Denver, we are dry, but heavy traffic as you work your way into downtown northbound from Santa Fe. Southbound is running heavy from Santa Fe on down to Colorado Boulevard. I'm Chris McLaughlin with traffic.
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0: 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Oh, you got the whole squad. 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
6: An accident coming in on the tollway northbound E-470 at Colorado Boulevard. Left lane is blocked slow from Quebec. So just be ready for that if you are on the tollway. Now, there is some wet pavement down in Douglas County on I-25. In fact, the crash northbound I-25, two left lanes closed in the Larkspur area near Spruce Mountain Road. So just use some caution. I'm Chris McLaughlin with traffic.
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course, the dating site, you swipe left, you swipe right. Apparently, they're changing the game, taking it to the streets. No, literally. Hits 95.7. I'm Drew. Pickleball, outdoor events. That's the way you're going to be meeting people with Tinder. And honestly, what a breath of fresh air, right?

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So let me read you their last tweet. Hey, it's Drew. Hit 95.7, the last Blockbuster tweeted, "A lot of people don't know this, but we own a large portion of Netflix." Just kidding. Our electricity just...

Warren performed last night here in the Mile High. And, of course, tonight, night two. This time, though, Colorado Springs. And also, he just announced a new album is coming. Will he premiere? Maybe leak one of the songs off of the new album tonight, bro. Keep your iPhone ready. And tag us at everything on Instagram at Hits 957 Denver. For just a

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5: If you're on I-25 through the tech center, it looks like there's a stalled vehicle on I-25 near Orchard. It is southbound. It's in the Gore Point coming off the ramp, but just use some caution. It is slowing traffic through there. The rest of your I-25 drive, very typical right now. Heavy traffic through downtown and pretty heavy traffic through the tech center as well. Watch for an accident on northbound Parker Road at Quincy. I'm Chris McLaughlin with traffic.
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0: coworker of mine. 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
1: You ever hooked up with anybody in the office?

we are putting BTS, Benson Boone, and Cardi B on the same stage. I know. And the list continues, by the way. Goo Goo Dolls going to be there. I keep going. iHeartRadio Music Festival going down in Vegas. Two nights, one stage. Huge A-plus lineup, by the way. You want tickets? I got you plugged.

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4: Heavy traffic on our major metro highways. In addition, there is a stalled vehicle along westbound 6th Avenue after Federal. The left lane is blocked and is backing up traffic to and onto I-25. About a 4 to 5 minute delay with that situation. Further south, watch for a stalled vehicle southbound I-25 at Orchard in the Gore Point coming off of the ramp. Still creating a hazard. I'm Chris McLaughlin with traffic.
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